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1: 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An orchestral dance kicks off Spotlight today. This is the Mestizo Waltz from Three Latin American Dances by Gabriela Lena Frank, performed by the National Repertory Orchestra from Breckenridge, Carl Topolo directing on Colorado Spotlight, brought to you by contributing listeners here at CPR Classical.

a performance in Breckenridge, Colorado, the National Repertory Orchestra, Carl Topolo directing a few years back. And that is music by a living composer, Gabriella Lena Frank, on Colorado Spotlight. Perhaps you heard her opera this past Saturday from the Met about Frida Kahlo and Diego Rivera. This was the Mestizo Waltz from the Three Latin American Dances by Gabriella Lena Frank. You're with Colorado Spotlight on CPR Classical. I'm Patty Painter Wakefield. Dances are the theme today. A fandango is still to come. And another waltz by Aaron Copland in just a bit. You likely know the reality. 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Colorado Spotlight continues with a performer who is co-artistic director of the Denver Chamber Music Festival, which will be getting underway later this week. Cellist Matthew Zalkind with a couple of gavottes from Johann Sebastian Bach's Cello Suite No. 6 on listener-supported CPR Classical.

0: I'm guitarist Sharon Isbin, thrilled to join you in wishing you a happy Pride from CPR Classical.
1: Yes, that was indeed guitarist Sharon Isbin performing in the CPR Performance Studio, the Spanish dance number 5, Andaluza, by Enrique Granados, on Colorado Spotlight from CPR Classical. The cellist before her was playing Gavotz from the Johann Sebastian Bach Cello Suite number 6. That was Matthew Zulkind, co-artistic director of the Denver Chamber Music Festival, which gets underway later this week. Dances are the theme on Colorado Spotlight today, and in a moment, the Saturday Night Waltz by Aaron Copland, performed by the Colorado Symphony, Andrew Litton directing on Colorado Spotlight.
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I'm Patty. 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

0: The Fandango movement from the Guitar Quintet by Luigi Boccherini, called the Fandango Quintet. That was the Colorado Chamber Players. Guitarist Masakazu Ito, violinist Paul Primus, and violinist Margaret Soper Gutierrez, violist Barbara Hamilton, and cellist Jeffrey Watson. 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

0: 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Wolfgang Mozart's Hofner Serenade is coming up with a story about it from retired host Charlie Sampson. That's the Charlie Chat in about 20 minutes at 7 here on CPR Classical.
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0: The Anvil Chorus from the opera Il Trovatore by Giuseppe Verdi. 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The solo cello music just before this was by Johann Sebastian Bach. Berets from his third cello suite, performed by Alisa Weilerstein. And she is going to be at Bravo Vale this summer, playing all six of Bach's cello suites on July 13th and 14th. I'm Patty Painter Wakefield. 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

The King Stephen Overture by Ludwig van Beethoven. It's music that started a play that Beethoven wrote for a theater opening. The Vienna Philharmonic Orchestra performing here with Claudio Obato directing on member-supported Colorado Public Radio Classical. Hi, I'm Patty Painter Wakefield. I hope you're having a good day today. Mozart's Hofner Serenade is coming up with a story about it from retired host Charlie Sampson. That is the Charlie Chat coming up in just a few minutes at 7 o'clock here on CPR Classical.

0: The Calm of Grover's Corners from Our Town by Aaron Copland. The New Philharmonia Orchestra, directed by Aaron Copland on CPR Classical. Tonight's Charlie Chat is about a Mozart work, a Hofner Serenade, and that is in just a moment.
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6: The Hofner Serenade was written by Mozart for what we would now call a rehearsal dinner, the day before the wedding of Elisabeth Hofner and Franz Xaver Speight, who was a shipping agent. Mozart was a friend of the family. Now, Elisabeth was the daughter of Siegmund Hofner, who was a merchant and banker, and the late mayor of Salzburg. The bride's brother had commissioned the work, which was duly done in 1776 in the garden of the Hofner's summer house. Some believe that the Hofner Serenade was played in Munich at a little musicale, in which Mozart reported to his father, "You cannot imagine how delighted the Count was. But he really understands music, for all this time he kept shouting bravo, where other noblemen would take a pinch of snuff, blow their noses, clear their throats, or start a conversation." Most of the critics regard this Hofner Serenade as something of a real turning point for Mozart. The great Haydn scholar H.C. Robbins Landon calls it Mozart's first great orchestral work.

This is a work that it takes up most of this hour. The Prague Chamber Orchestra, directed by Charles McHarris, with the Serenade No. 7, known as the Hofner Serenade by Wolfgang Amadeus Mozart on CPR Classical.

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0: A Serenade, quite a lengthy work by Wolfgang Amadeus Mozart. It's known as the Hofner Serenade, written for a wedding. This was the Prague Chamber Orchestra, Charles McCarris directing on member-supported Colorado Public Radio Classical. Tomorrow night, Haydn takes his turn with a Charlie Chat.
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I'm second violinist of the Takash String Quartet. I'm also assistant professor of violin at the University of Colorado Boulder, and this is CPR Classical.

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One of the stops? 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

Happy day, sunshine. Kevin Thomas here from CPR Classical, making the world's classiest pitch for your wallet, if today is a good day for it. 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

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I've been an Evergreen member for many years, and with the recent federal funding being pulled from this very valuable service, I am increasing my monthly donation indefinitely. 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Bye-bye.

0: shipmate. 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

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I've taken three of Avalon's cruises, so I know you'll find this journey unforgettable. 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You'll sail through the Rhine Gorge, where medieval castles rise high above the river. It's one of the most stunning stretches of water in the world. There'll be time to wander the charming streets of Strasbourg with its half-timbered houses and cozy cafes. And in Amsterdam, time to explore the vibrant historic city and visit world-class museums, all at your own pace. 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

Oh, I hope that helped fire you up this fine morning. You just heard the opening movement of Eine kleine Nachtmusik, a little night music from Wolfgang Amadeus Mozart, performed by what Frank Nowell, the founder and artistic director of our Baroque Chamber Orchestra of Colorado, calls it the gold standard of classical music performing. That was Tafel Music Baroque Orchestra with Bruno Weil, ship's captain, for that performance at 6:40 here on You Supported CPR Classical. Let's take a look outside the concert hall for a minute. Colorado's waking up to a pretty quiet morning today, but by this afternoon, keep an eye out for a few of Thor's hammer coming your way and some good old-fashioned sky drums rumbling across the mountains, foothills, and parts of the Front Range. Most of us start with sunshine, and those afternoon cloud builders may toss around a little lightning, gusty wind, and quick splash of rain before heading off to their next gig. Looking ahead for the rest of the week and into the weekend, temperatures keep warming up. Summer keeps turning up the dial, and those afternoon thunder boomers will remain regular visitors, especially near the mountains, while the plains stay mostly warm and dry. Denver has 58 degrees right now, heading up to 83 with a chance of late day sky drums. Fort Smith, 55 degrees, heading to 81. Same thing, few boomers coming around. Grand Junction, we see you out there, 60 degrees heading to 88, mostly sunny and dry today. And in Durango, 49 degrees heading to 77, with mountain rumbles likely later today. Keep it 72 and sunny in your heart, my friend. And keep your belief, please, in Colorado Public Radio. 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I know life gets noisy. 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

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I live in Boulder, Colorado. 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

Holy guacamole on a kitty cat. What'd you think of that? Old Fortuna from Carl Orff's Carmina Burana with a Philharmonia Orchestra and chorus absolutely setting the roof on fire with Maestro Riccardo Muti somehow keeping all that glorious musical mayhem pointed in the same direction at 7:02 on you-supported CPR Classical. Wasn't that just something? 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Do it now. Let's head to Salzburg. Spend a few minutes with a teenager showing off. Mozart was just 19 years old when he wrote his Violin Concerto No. 3. And the finale sparkles with wit and charm and enough energy to light up the front range. Here's the Rondo from Mozart's Violin Concerto No. 3 featuring violinist Laura St. John, supported by the Knights, here on you-supported CPR Classical. 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

Yummy. That was Claude Debussy's Arabesque, number one in E major, performed by Jean-Bernard Pommier, here at 7:14 on you-supported CPR Classical. 16 minutes from our classical mystery quiz, where I'm looking for a thing that carries your goodies with stylish delight and shows where your heart is from morning till night. What you talking about, Willis? Well, we'll find out more in 16 minutes here on You Supported CPRC. And the music to help get you there, we're heading to Jupiter, the bringer of jollity, from Gustav Holst's The Planets with Sir Charles Mackerras leading the Royal Liverpool Philharmonic for your ear canals here on CPRC. But before I let Mr. Holst take over, I want to ask a favor, because this piece is going to jazz you up. It is so exciting. So do me a favor. Get fired up and remember what I'm saying right now. I'm saying to you, not the person next to you or in front of you or behind you, you with a face, look in the mirror and say, I'm going to support Colorado Public Radio. Because music like this doesn't just magically appear. You know that. It's a listener who's like you with a face that makes this happen. Maybe you just love this music because it helps make a good day even better. Maybe you love this music because it's waiting to affect you in a most positive way. Maybe you just want the 8-day Rhine River cruise. Whatever the reason it is, make your move right now. As this music is going, head to CPR.org. Let Gustav Holst supply the soundtrack while you're doing it. 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

0: I'm a teacher at a children's center, and we often listen to classical music in the background. Recently, you played Beethoven's Fifth Symphony. I had a group of kindergartners in the room at the time, and they were pretty much engaged in their own thing, playing in the room while the symphony was going on. But as it entered into the fourth movement, they started to notice the music, and they began to dance. And as the fourth movement was building and getting louder, the children were dancing all over the room. They had instruments out. They had scarves out. They were playing the drums really loud. They were twirling all over the carpet with the scarves and having a really great time. And as soon as the music ended, one of the children said to me, "Can we hear that again?" I'm Kathy Adams, and public radio is my source for teaching kids about classical music.
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1: 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I'm going to give you three ridiculously recyclable clues, and if you figure out what the heck I'm talking about, you get to wear the official CPR Classical Grand Duke of Grocery Shopping Cape, which lights up, by the way. Sounds good? Let's do this. Today I am looking for a thing that carries your snacks and your veggies with pride, shows a little CPR love that you keep by your side. Clue number one. My design borrows a famous New York City idea, but my heart beats for public radio. Clue number two, I'm made from recycled cotton and come in black and know how to stand out in a crowd. Clue number three, I have long handles, plenty of room, and a secret little pocket inside. Do you know what my classical mystery thing is? Bonus points if you can name the piece I play for you. No looking at the radio. Here we go.

0: What a fantastic band. Are they not, man? See you Boulder's Pride and Joy. Do you know the group I'm talking about? Do you know the classical mystery quiz thing I'm looking for? Let's repurpose those clues. Clue number one, a public radio twist on a famous New York heart design. Clue number two, recycled black cotton with your choice of CPR or KRCC on it. And clue number three, roomy enough for groceries and long handles and a handy side pocket. If you suss that our classical mystery quiz thing was the I Love CPR tote, you'd be 100% correct. A ding a ding ding ding ding. You know, the tote's design is inspired by Milton Glaser's world-famous I Heart NY logo. First created in 1977 to help promote tourism in New York City. And if you guessed the piece that I played for you was Franz Schubert's String Quartet No. 14, Death and the Maiden, the third movement performed by the Takacs Quartet, you would be double dingo correct. Ding-a-ding, ding-ding-ding-a-dong. Thank you so much for playing our classical mystery quiz here on CPRC. 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

My name is Ernie Pierce. I live in Aurora, and I listen to Colorado Public Radio. Well, it's really hard to put into words. I think part of it is that it's calming in a way that northern music can bring me to. It's important for me to support things that feed my soul. Classical music feeds my soul like no other thing can. Do like I did and become a member. You'll never regret it, and it'll feed your soul for many years.

0: You just heard the very first orchestral suite that Bach ever wrote. Isn't that cool? His Orchestral Suite Number 1 in C Major, performed by the Concerto Italiano here at 752 Music for You on you-supported CPR Classical. Cabe and Thomas here trying to put a little smile on your face as we go through our spring 2026. No, not the bees! Not the bees! Fun drive here on CPR Classical. Did you see Nicolas Cage in that movie, was it Wicker Man? One of the just iconic lines. Hope you're having a good time as we ask you to please, please, please give us some of your money here on CPR Classical. You know, every time you make a gift to CPR Classical, you're doing something pretty amazing. You know that, right? Though, right? You're helping a student discover classical music for the first time. Maybe you're helping someone through a difficult part of their life. Maybe you're giving your neighbor a place to breathe for a few minutes before a busy day begins. Here's the beautiful thing. You may never know whose life you've touched, but because you make that donation, the music stays here for everyone. It's free.
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0: Hi, my name is Marina, and I've been listening since the early 80s, and I've been a society member on and off, but I have upped it to 12 instead of 10. Not terribly much, but I'm really concerned about public radio being compromised, and so that's why I've upped my membership. Thank you very much.
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You know, one of my favorite listener stories happened at the Colorado Music Festival. That was probably 2 years ago. A woman comes up to me and she says, "Hey, because of you, man, I'm giving $5 a month to CPR Classical." I was like, "Thank you so much." Gave her a big hug. The next year, same festival, she comes up to me and says, "I'm giving $6 a month now." And I'm like, "Oh, bless you. That's just the coolest news to hear." Gave her another big hug. You know what? It wasn't a big increase, $1. But it was her way of saying, you know what? This matters to me. That's all we're asking you today, my friend. Whatever amount feels right, because there is no gift too small. 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We're about 23 minutes away from our healing moment of Zen at 8:30. Chance to slow down, breathe, take a few moments for yourself. 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

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First of all, thank you for listening to CPR Classical right now. 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

Wasn't that just a delightful piece of music from the Studio Ghibli film Kiki's Delivery Service? You just heard music of Joe Hisaishi here at 8:28 on You Supported CPR Classical. How are you doing today, my friend? I hope things are going wonderfully for you as we are just 2 minutes away from our healing moment of Zen. And no matter how you're feeling right now, you're going to feel just a little bit better on the other side. So stick around for that, okay? And the music's going to get us there. Music of Sergei Prokofiev, the Gust Avrocados of classical music. And if you've seen the movie Charlie Wilson's War, you'll understand. And if you haven't seen the movie Charlie Wilson's War, see the movie Charlie Wilson's War. It's a delightful movie with Philip Seymour Hoffman and Tom Hanks and Amy Adams and cast of characters. First, we're going to hear his famous march from The Love for Three Oranges, a delightful, goofy opera about a prince who falls in love with three magical oranges. And then we'll be on to our healing moment of Zen.

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0: My name is Brian Vojtacek, and I am a member of Colorado Public Radio. 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There's always something I haven't heard. And they'll say a little bit about the piece before to keep yourself informed about the news and the performing arts is, I think, keeps developing your mind and your thought process. 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
1: Honestly, my friend, the only time I ask you to wait before heading to CPR.org or calling 800-496-1530 is right now. Because this moment belongs to you. It is time for our healing moment of Zen. And for the next 9.5 minutes, there's nowhere else you need to be. Nothing you need to fix, nothing you need to prove. Just be right here. Today's touch tone is the fourth movement adagietto of Gustav Mahler's Symphony No. 5, performed by the Los Angeles Philharmonic, led by Zubin Mehta. And before we begin things, let's take one big, deep, healing moment together. Here we go. And release. Let your shoulders soften. Unclench your jaw. Relax your forehead. Breathe in peace. Breathe out anything you don't need. Breathe in patience. Breathe out nervousness. Breathe in kindness. Breathe out judgment. Breathe in gratitude. Breathe out tension. You don't have to solve tomorrow today, and you don't have to replay yesterday again. This moment is enough. You are awesome as you are. And allow this music to fill your heart and cleanse your musical soul, my friend. Enjoy this, your healing moment of Zen.

take another big, deep, healing breath with me right now. Here we go. And release. I pray you feel a little lighter now than when you began. I hope the feeling you have is peace, and I want you to hold on to that feeling. Because peace is not something you keep all to yourself. Carry it with you throughout the day, into your workplace, into your home, into the grocery store, behind the wheel, in every conversation, in every room that you enter. There are people all around you carrying burdens you'll never see, worries you'll never hear about, because they're fighting those battles in silence. But a smile can help, a kind word, a moment of patience that you got from the peace that you received here on your station of Zen, CPR Classical. What a beautiful gift. May this peace be with you in mind, body, and spirit wherever you go. Peace be with you always, my friend. Love you, man.

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0: Hi, this is Charlie. I'm from Grand Junction, Colorado, but I listen to CPR Classical in the mountains where I spend a lot of my time in the backcountry, and such a strong signal. I get to listen to the wonderful music.
1: Hey, thank you for listening, Charlie, and thank you, Shipmate, for sticking with us during a fundraiser of all things. What a hero you are. Hashtag rockstar. Paul Robeson is about to carry us out of the 8 o'clock hour into the 9 a.m. hour with Deep River. Then Colorado Spotlight takes over and shines on the Takach Quartet, the Denver Brass, St. Martin's Chamber Choir, and the happiest band in the land, the Colorado Music Festival. 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
2: 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C. Cabe and Thomas here. Thanks for being here, as I have some pretty amazing Colorado classical music difference makers for you during this time we have together. We're going to be spending some time with the Takacs Quartet from CU Boulder, that internationally celebrated quartet in residence that has been calling Boulder home since the 1980s. We're also going to hear from the extraordinary brass ensemble, the Denver Brass, founded by Kathy and Chuck Brannigan, as well as St. Martin's Chamber Choir, Tim Kruger's baby, with a beautiful Alleluia for you. But first, we're going to get the party started with the happiest band in the land, the Colorado Music Festival Orchestra, with their former music director, Michael Christie, leading the joyful third movement, Allegro Giocoso, from Brahms' Fourth Symphony, recorded live in 2010. And Boulder's beautiful Chautauqua Auditorium beneath the Flatirons. 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

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You just heard Mark Sheldon, former CPR classical host, conducting St. Martin's Chamber Choir in Randall Thompson's Alleluia. The studio I'm sitting in right now bears Mark's name, and hearing performance like that reminds me of why he meant so much to this community. 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Kenny Singleton leads the ensemble in music by John Williams from The Lost World. 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
2: Hello, this is Judith. I just upped my Evergreen membership, and I would urge everyone, if you are able, to do the same. 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
3: 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I'm also assistant professor of violin at the University of Colorado Boulder, and this is CPR Classical.

Wasn't that fun? 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That's today's Colorado Spotlight for you. Thank you for spending some of your time with me on CPR Classical. 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

You just move, groove, and farfanoog to Aaron Copland's Buckaroo Holiday from Rodeo, performed by Your Colorado Symphony and Andrew Litton here at 9:50, feeling nifty on you-supported CPR Classical, 10 minutes away from the midday musical magistrate himself, the wonderful Matt Wiesner, who takes the reins at 10 o'clock. Then it's the Music Room, 10:30, midday Mozart at noon. And Monique Brooks-Roberts takes over at 1, guiding your afternoon all the way until 3. That's a pretty good lineup, if you ask me. Congratulations to everyone who's setting out to Red Rocks today to see Yo-Yo Ma with the Colorado Symphony. Yes, I am a little jealous. I said I'm not going to be there. So if you happen to run into him, remind him that I still remember the time he tried to tip me after I drove him from the Sunset Marquee Hotel to LAX back in 2009. I wouldn't take the money. He insisted. I refused. We mock wrestled, and Yo-Yo Ma pretended to put me in a headlock. Somewhere there's probably photographic evidence of me yelling, "Help, help, Yo-Yo Ma's beat me up." One of my favorite musical memories. That is going to be it for me today, shipmate, before I go. I just need to ask you, if you laughed today, if you reflected today, if you found a little peace today, or you simply enjoyed spending time with this music and this community, now is the perfect time to support it, right? 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Thank you so much for listening. Thank you for caring. Love you, shipmate. Inshallah, let's do it again tomorrow. Until then, rock on. We'll see you later. Bye-bye.

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This is Gary. I just increased my Evergreen membership by 12.5%. I did that because I think it's important that we continue to have public radio without worrying about the politics. I was very angered when government support was taken away, and I think I helped make up the difference. So that's my story. Thank you.

0: And Task by Emmanuel Chabrier. Good morning and happy Wednesday to you. It is officially hump day. I'm Monique Brooks Roberts here with our program director, Monica Vischer.
1: Good morning.
0: Good morning. 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
1: 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Monique, can you believe that the pledge drive ends tomorrow?
0: I can't.
1: Okay. Well, we're having fun. We hope you are. But the fun will have to come to an end eventually. We'll just get right back to the music 100% of the time. So, right now is your moment in the sun on a beautiful day like today to do your part. Join Susan in Eckert, Colorado. Join Ronald in Longmont, Gigi in Denver, Kathleen in Denver, and Richard in Golden. Thank you to all these people doing their part. And now it's time for you to do yours because you love the music. CPR.org.
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1: That's right. 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
0: Yes.
1: Right? 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You know, Monique, this piece by Tchaikovsky, not a lot of people know Mazeppa.
0: Yes, I don't think so. Well, you're going to hear the Kozak dance from Tchaikovsky right now on CPR Classical.

0: 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I've been an Evergreen member for many years, and with the recent federal funding being pulled from this very valuable service, I am increasing my monthly donation indefinitely. 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
1: 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My name is Brian Vojtacek, and I am a member of Colorado Public Radio. 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

0: A luscious, beautiful piece for you this morning by English composer Frederick Delius. That was A Song Before Sunrise. I'm Monique Brooks Roberts here with the most incredible boss on the planet, Monica Vischer.
1: Oh, is that brown nosing right there? What is going on there?
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0: The Trumpet Voluntary by Jeremiah Clark, heralding the music room in just a few moments. I'm Monica Vischer, the program director at CPR Classical, with Monique Brooks Roberts. She has been with us for the last few months. She has been just this breath of fresh air here on CPR Classical. We just
1: love having
0: you, and love having you here today.
1: I love being here. You know, this is the greatest job I think I've ever had, so... Thank you to Colorado Public Radio and Monica Vischer for making it happen.
0: Hey, it's our listeners who make it happen, right?
1: Yes, that's
0: with
1: right.
0: With their donations.
1: That's right.
0: Okay, so we're doing the music room today.
1: We are doing the music room.
0: And the theme is upsized.
1: Yes.
0: That's right. So what this means is that we're asking you to upsize your donation if you already give. Now, if you don't already give, I mean, it's the biggest upsize to just put yourself on our radar. CPR.org, give for the first time. But right now we are really focusing on if it's time to just kind of bump up a little bit.
1: Yeah.
0: Maybe you give $12 a month. How about you give $18 a month? Wait,
1: is that's a great number.
0: Wait, I did that wrong. $17 a month. I can add.
1: Oh, okay.
0: 12 plus 5 is 17.
1: Yes.
0: You go 18 if you want. Anyway, upsize right now, and we're going to send you something that usually takes a donation to get, but just upsizing, we will send you the new luggage handle wrap. This is a fabulous, colorful, custom made, and you know we don't skimp on quality. It's a luxury handle wrap that's going to last for a while, so we hope you upsize. CPR.org, 800-496-1530. Especially if you love the music room. Matt Wiesner's been the host lately.
1: Absolutely. And he's killing that show for you every single day. And listen, maybe you won't be listening later today, so it is the time right now, because, you know, we get busy, things slip our mind. But if you give right now while you're thinking about it, and if you're able to bump up your monthly gift, it's the easiest way to do that by calling in 800-496-1530, 800-496-1530.
0: Oh.
1: Yes.
0: 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You go to the Netherlands and France and Switzerland. You go to the castles of Cologne, or the Cathedral of Cologne, and see the ancient castles as you glide by on the Rhine. And this could be you, but if your name's not in the hopper, there's no way you could win. So do it now. CPR.org. 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
1: Absolutely. So we're going to play two pieces for you. One is your $5 a month contribution, and in the smaller version, and then the one is when you upsize it. So here is music by Johannes Brahms, his Hungarian Dance number 5. You're going to hear it played on the piano by two sisters, Katia and Marielle Lebeck.

Bravo, ladies. Bravo, ladies. That was Hungarian Dance No. 5, played by the sisters Katia and Mario Lebec by Johannes Brahms. Now you're going to hear the upsized version of Hungarian Dance No. 5, played by the Budapest Festival Orchestra.

0: Now that was absolutely an upsize moment for you this morning. The Hungarian Dance No. 5 in G minor by Johannes Brahms, the Budapest Festival Orchestra. I'm Monique here with Monica Vischer, and we are in the music room right now with you. Hope you're enjoying this upsize theme today. We still have more of that for you, you know, because today, if you are an Evergreen member, please considering increasing your monthly gift. And we're calling it Bump It Up Day here at CPR Classical until 1 o'clock. 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Monica will tell you all about it in a second, but you can call 800-496-1530 to bump it up. 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
1: CPR.org. More music room to come. Like Monique said, we're going to hear Mazursky's Pictures at an Exhibition upsized, and we're going to hear Erik Satie's Gymnopédie No. 1 upsized. But right now, we want to hear from you upsizing your donation right now. You do that by $5. You get this lovely luggage handle. Monique will describe that more in a moment. I do want to stop down for a hot second before too much time goes by, just to remind you, federal funding for CPR Classical is gone, as we say in German, weg. Alles gone. Alles weg. This is a long-term reality, right? I've been in radio a long time, and this was always kind of hanging in the background. Mm-hmm. I remember, especially like in the 90s, it was a real thing, and it would just come back time and here and there, depending on what was going on in Washington, D.C.? Well, it happened last summer that the funding, Congress decided to claw it back completely. And so now we are 100% funded by the community. That means that you stepping up and turning your love for this music into action and dollars for it to survive, just like in Mozart's time, mm-hmm. and just like in the time of Brahms, is what keeps it possible, right?
0: That's
1: right. CPR.org or 800-496-1530, 800-496-1530.
0: 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I think I paid $8 for a cup of coffee
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0: It is unbelievable.
1: We drive away going, why am I doing this?
0: And then you drink your coffee and it's gone, right? 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
1: 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Marty in Fort Collins loves the classical music, is on the Fort Collins Symphony Board. 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Says, I love live concerts. Hey, we love them too. That's why we talk about them and promote them here. So thank you. Also, Jason of Westminster also loves the unbiased factual reporting on the news. 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
0: And we want to give a big thank you to Avalon Waterways for donating this prize package, which is a luxury Rhine River cruise. 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
1: You just heard the yummy, gooey Gymnopédie No. 1 by Erik Satie, Finian Collins on the piano. You are in the music room, and we have another upsize for you, just like you're going to upsize your Evergreen membership today. Here is Gymnopédie No. 1 again by Satie, but played in an orchestral arrangement. CSR Symphony Orchestra on CPR Classical.

0: Gymnopédie No. 1, played by the CSR Symphony Orchestra, music by French composer Erik Satie. And, you know, as you were listening to the smaller work versus the upsize work, how did that make you feel? You know, it's incredible how the same piece of music can have multiple interpretations. But I think, you know, music is subjective, so you're allowed to love what you love. And, you know, thank you so much for listening to The Music Room with us today. I'm Monique Brooks-Roberts. Monica Vischer is right across from me with her lovely self.
1: We hope you've enjoyed our upsized.
0: Yes.
1: I realize that what we're doing here today with donations is upgrade, but maybe it's better to just call it upsized versions.
0: Yes.
1: Because you might like the smaller versions.
0: Yes.
1: Better, for that matter. But
0: absolutely.
1: I do think that in the music room, we had Brahms, we had Mussorgsky, we had Satie. They all deserve a luggage badge.
0: Absolutely.
1: A luggage handle.
0: Absolutely.
1: Which is what you're going to get when you upsize your donation by $5 or more, right? 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CPR.org, 800-496-1530. And we sound relaxed, but this drive is coming to a close tomorrow. You don't want it to end without you.
0: We really don't. And, you know, I want to just talk about really quickly, if I may, you know, I think sometimes we feel like our gift and our voice and our dollar amount is not enough. And we say, oh, what's $5? You know, I'm not going to give that. It's not even, you know, but if 500 of you gave $5, the impact of that, you know, never feel like if it's $5 that that's not enough. I'm telling you.
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1: Next, we're going to move into a piece from a local ensemble here in Denver called Sphere Ensemble. They're absolutely incredible. Here is Serenade for Strings by Edward Elgar.

0: The Sphere Ensemble on CPR Classical, folks, that is a local ensemble kind of modeled after the Orpheus Chamber Orchestra, and a brainchild, or at least a big force behind it, is Alex Vital, who does a lot of their arrangements, plays viola. He's quite a musical force in town.
1: He is.
0: And it's, you know, you get to hear them here, and you get to enjoy their live performances. We encourage you to check them out. It's part of what you get here at CPR Classical.

0: I'm Monica Vischer with Monique Brooks Roberts, and people calling. It's just fantastic to hear from everybody.
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1: Lois and Montrose, want to shout out a few people today. You know, she said she loves classical music, and it is so refreshing, soothing, and keeps her day fulfilled. We also have Scott in Glenwood Springs. He said CPR is his companion when he travels from Glenwood Springs to Denver to visit his families and relatives there. We love that we can be that calming as you drive the beautiful, you know, I-70. Mm-hmm. So amazing. We also want to thank Karen in Boulder. She just loves CPR Classical. And we love you, Karen. So thank you so much for your beautiful support.
0: And if you're already a member, we have the Bump Up special going on right now. 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

0: The Girl with the Flaxen Hair by one of my personal favorite composers ever, Claude Debussy. And you also heard violinist Joshua Bell, who will be at Bravo Vale this summer, so I hope you're able to make it there. I'm Monique Brooks-Roberts here with Monica Vischer.
1: Hello.
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0: Right.
1: It feels that way when we're sitting in our car or we're in the office and we ask our smart speaker to play CPR Classical or we turn the radio on, whatever it is, listening online. It just feels like, oh, yeah, it's easy to take it for granted because, you know, you don't have to sit there and think earnestly about it all day long. But it's true.
0: It
1: wouldn't be here if it weren't for people just like you stepping up and supporting it. 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And the only way that it stays alive and thrives in Colorado is because of people like you stepping up and joining. 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And we have a special little perk if you're already a member at CPR.org.
0: Absolutely. And if it's been a while since you made a change to your monthly donation, you know, just think about adding an extra $5 a month. 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It's like, I kind of want one for myself.
1: You're going to get one, aren't you, Monique?
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1: Yeah, compare it. 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It's an incredible embarrassment of riches here at Colorado Public Radio. 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
1: 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I just love, love, love midday Mozart and 5 o'clock Bach. 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
4: 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And I've been a sustaining member on and off, but I have upped it to 12 instead of 10. Not terribly much, but I'm really concerned about public radio being compromised. And so that's why I've upped my membership. Thank you very much.

0: Slavonic Dance number 7 by Antonin Dvorak. And before that, you heard the most incredible adagio from Sergei Rachmaninoff's piano concerto. That was pianist Christina Ortiz. I want to share a quick little story about that concerto. You know, that piece really saved Rachmaninoff from a depressive state. You know, he was battling at the time. His symphony didn't do well before that. And you can hear the sadness in that music, but you can also hear the hope. And we all need hope because music is the gift. And that, you know, that brings that feeling every single day, whether you're driving in your car, whether you're listening at home, you know, whether you're shopping and you're listening to us on the app, you can feel that from the music. I'm Monique Brooks Roberts here with our program director, Monica Vischer. And you have until 1 o'clock today to bump up your Evergreen membership. You only need to bump it up by $5. I mean, $5.
1: Right. And actually, yeah, what she's talking about here is this special we got going on.
0: Yes.
1: The Bump It Up special.
0: Yes.
1: For the next, what, hour and a half?
0: Yeah,
1: is
0: hour
1: all,
0: and a half.
1: That if you bump up your gift by $5 or more, we're going to send you this nifty luggage handle. 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
0: Yes.
1: Luggage handle. 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
1: 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You want to show your love for the music, right? If Mozart were sitting in this chair right now, if Florence Price were sitting in this chair right now, wouldn't you want to just stand up and say, okay, I'll do it.
0: Absolutely. I would.
1: CPR.org, 800-496-1530. You know, we talk about monthly giving.
0: Yes.
1: That is so important.
0: Yes.
1: Because it helps build incredible rock.
0: Yes.
1: For our foundation. 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
0: Ooh.
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0: You absolutely do. And in about 30 minutes, Midday Mozart is coming up for you. But first, in just a moment, film music by Ennio Morricone.
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2: Hello, this is Judith. I just upped my Evergreen membership, and I would urge everyone, if you are able, to do the same. 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

0: Casta Diva from Norma by Vincenzo Bellini. You heard cellist Camille Thomas with the Brussels Philharmonic. I'm Monique Brooks Roberts on your Wednesday afternoon, sitting right here with our program director, Monica Vischer. We're having a great time with you today, you know, getting these dollars, upsizing your memberships, listening to great music stories. I mean, what can honestly be better on a Wednesday afternoon?
1: That's right. And a Wednesday afternoon where if you give just a little bit more,
0: just a little bit more,
1: not much, just a little bit more, we got something for you. Between now and 1 o'clock, we've got the boost. It's, what are we calling it?
0: It's the luggage handle wrap.
1: The luggage handle boost.
0: Upsizing, yes.
1: The most sensational, memorable branding you've ever heard in your life between now and 1 o'clock. What this is, basically, is if you add $5 or more to your membership, if you're already a member, right? If you boost it by a bit, believe it or not, that makes a real difference.
0: It does.
1: Because if you and lots of other people do that, boom, that just makes the music that much stronger. And the news, if you rely on the news, CPR.org. Get in on this boost. We will send you this nifty luggage handle, which you're going to have for the rest of your life. Just imagine, you'll be telling your grandchildren. They'll come up to you, Grandma, where did you get this? This tattered old, it says Colorado Public Radio on it, this old luggage handle. And you'll say, well, honey, which I think it was back in 2026. Yes.
0: During the Bump It Up hour at Classico.
1: I'll never forget it. Monica and Monique, we're on the air. And that's when I bumped it up.
0: Yeah. That's so good. Listen, and yes, we are bumping it up today until 1 o'clock. I want to shout out a couple members. John in Inglewood, thank you so much. He said, thank you for continuing to provide wonderful classical music programming during this challenging time. Thank you, John. Thank you so much. Ashley in Aurora says, the news and music are daily touchstones in my life. Thank you. Ashley, thank you. Thank you so much. Ingrid in Boulder loves CPR Classical. So thank you so much for listening and for supporting Ingrid. They're all members. You know, why don't you join them today? And if you are up, you know, evergreen, go ahead and bump it up $5. That's less than a cup of coffee. I don't even think you can go to 7-Eleven and get a Diet Coke and a bag of chips for $5.
1: Uh-uh.
0: I don't
1: no
0: think
1: way.
0: You can.
1: Nope.
0: But you know what you can get for $5 is you can boost and get your luggage handle from Colorado Public Radio. And you can, you know, walk through the airport with your very cute, and somebody's going to stop you and say, where'd you get that from? And you're going to say Colorado Public Radio, and then they're going to listen, and then they're going to donate. And you see how you're paying it forward. Do you see how you're paying it forward?
1: You know what? I think you could meet, if you're single and you're looking, you could meet your next partner.
0: Oh, I love that.
1: Because I could just see it. You know, you're at the airport,
0: yes.
1: Right?
0: Set the scene.
1: And a suitcase comes down onto the little carousel.
0: Oh,
1: and you're
0: love
1: like,
0: it.
1: Oh, I thought that was my suitcase. But no, it's the same luggage handle. And then the person to whom you are attracted walks up and grabs your suitcase.
0: Ooh.
1: You grab yours, and you have matching luggage handles. You introduce yourselves, and it's the beginning of forever.
0: Oh, my gosh.
1: And there you are telling your grandchildren.
0: Yeah, that's right.
2: I met I love it so much.
1: The luggage love handle.
2: Yes.
1: CPR.org.
0: Guys, we're obviously having a lot of fun right here. Well, you know what? The membership drives are the single most effective way to invite new members, as well as, you know, maybe meeting your potential partner at the airport. 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
0: Yes.
1: You can do that with or without a gift. 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

0: 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I just increased my Evergreen membership by 12.5%. I did that because I think it's important that we continue to have public radio without worrying about the politics. 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So that's my story. Thank you.
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0: The overture from Il Signor Bruschino by Giacchino Rossini. And did you hear those taps in that music? Like tap, tap, tap, tap?
1: Yeah.
0: Yeah. Well, that was the second violinist tapping their bows on their stand.
1: I was going to ask you something. Like,
0: yes.
1: I don't know what your violin bow is worth, but like, wow, that's crazy. Why would you do that with your violin bow?
0: You know, back in the day, they were not cheap. So I, you know, when I found that out, I said, not my bow, because I am a violinist, but I have a coda bow, which is carbon fiber bow.
1: Oh.
0: And it's great for weather. And so I wouldn't mind tapping my coda bow, but not my German bow. I'm not going to do that.
1: All right.
0: But
1: no,
0: that was cool. It's a cool effect.
1: Yeah. I'll
0: and
1: say.
0: They were really tapping. They were getting it in there.
1: Yeah.
0: Like, tap, tap, tap, tap. But it's
1: awesome.
0: A great piece. I'm Monique Brooks Roberts. Monica Vischer right here with me on member-supported CPR Classical. And Midday Mozart is coming up in just a moment. And you have 1 hour to bump up your donation. You have one more hour to get the bonus of the luggage handle wrap here at Colorado Public Radio. You know, and yeah.
1: It's easy to do.
0: It is easy
1: Just
0: to do.
1: Just bump up your membership by $5 or more, and you will be helping strengthen the music even more, and you will be also just joining with thousands of others who are doing that too. 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What do we have coming up for Midday Mozart?
0: You know, we have some really beautiful music. 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

0: The iconic melody of Mozart's Piano Sonata No. 16, the Allegro movement from that. And you heard pianist Mutsuko Uchida. She's so incredible.
1: That soft landing, how she's just bouncing like crazy, the energy, and then the last chord is like...
0: Just the touch.
1: Yeah, she's considered one of the best Mozart interpreters at the piano today. She's incredible. I'm Monica Vischer with Monique Brooks Roberts for today's Midday Mozart. Which has been under the helm of Matt Wiesner. But we're taking over today to encourage you to give your support right now to stand up and turn your intention and your love for this music into dollars for this music at CPR.org. It is hard to believe you can run a statewide network like Colorado Public Radio on the honor system. But it's true. That's how it works. It's a wild and crazy idea that has worked for decades. And it means that when you are thinking about it, and when you realize that you are part of what keeps it possible, that you got to stand up, right?
0: Absolutely.
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0: Right.
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0: And listen, you have less than 1 hour. 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
1: Monique Brooks Roberts afternoons.
0: Well, thank you. 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
0: 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I'm always talking about Trader Joe's. Just love it. 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
1: That's right. 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You know, are you giving $10 a month? Just bump it up to 15. You giving 15? Bump it up to 20. Yeah. We'll send you this lovely luggage handle. Whatever amount you're giving, bump it up by 5. And for the next 50 or so minutes, you will get this lovely luggage handle just for doing that right now. If you're already a CPR member, thank you for your steadfast support. We just can't thank you enough for doing your part. CPR.org.
0: Yes. And, you know, listen, CPR is here for you because of community support. I don't think we talk enough about community support, Monica.
1: Yeah.
0: I think we think of ourselves and maybe think of ourselves in a vacuum. But when you think about what makes our communities run, right? 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
0: We absolutely do. Music from his Symphony No. 32 in G major.

0: Mozart's 32nd Symphony in G major for you this afternoon. It's our midday Mozart hour. And, you know, I actually have a question for you, Monica. I'm here with our program director, Monica Vischer. How long has midday Mozart been on air at CPR Classical?
1: Ooh, okay. It started before my time.
0: Wow.
1: And I started in the previous century. And it started with what was supposed to just be a gathering on the 16th Street Mall.
0: Okay.
1: And I believe it was Colorado Symphony Musicians and a fundraiser.
0: Mm-hmm.
1: And it was so popular that we just apparently started it as a program at noon. And Bob Laffley was the host for many years. And we've had different hosts through time. There was the Mike Flanagan era. Of course, Carla Walker, right?
0: Yes.
1: Now Matt's doing it. And it's just, I mean, how can you not? He's timeless. Mozart
0: is timeless.
1: Yeah, so it's had a history. But it's only been here that long because every single time we went on the air and saying it's fundraising time, people stepped up. People took responsibility.
0: Mm-hmm. Yes, I love that.
1: For making it possible with dollars.
0: Yes.
1: Yeah.
0: I love that. Well, listen, I know that Mozart brings so much joy to your day every day. Thank you for sharing that, Monica.
1: Yeah.
0: I really love that it's been on air that long. Wow. And just like Monica said, Mozart is timeless. I mean, he was a genius writing music at the mere age of 12. I mean, come on.
1: I know.
0: I mean, it's amazing that this many centuries later that his music still holds true for so many people. And you know what? That programming is possible because of you and your support at CPR Classical. So thank you so much. We have, you know, a little less than 40 minutes left until 1 o'clock for you to bump up your current Evergreen membership. You know, just $5. If you have $5, you know, you can bump it up to 10. 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If you're at $500, you can bump it up to $505.
1: I like that.
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1: every
0: is.
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1: Or what? You've never become a member? Wait a minute. Hold on. Okay, we're talking about the bump ups. Okay, if you're a current member, yes, bump it up. We'll get you the luggage handle.
0: Yes.
1: You brand new member? Holy smokes. You got to get in on this before this drive ends tomorrow. It is, we can see the finish line.
0: Yes.
1: But we don't want to cross it without you. Will you help us get across the finish line successfully? Now more than ever, new members are so important to fuel Colorado Public Radio. 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
0: And I think one of the most beautiful things about CPR Classical is the range of great composers that we're playing for you every single day. You know, you're getting the greats like Mozart and Beethoven. And then you're getting, you know, French Impressionistic, Eric Satie, Gabriel Fauré. And then you're getting local, you know, Carter Penn, you know, music by David Korovar. You know, music that is right here in our beautiful state. You know, we do Colorado Spotlight where we highlight those musicians. And so, you know, that is the beauty of this community of CPR Classical, is that the different music and genres that you're getting inside of classical music. 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
1: 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Maybe you're in the office and you have this music on in the background. It is human curated. It is the human stories that we bring you. It's not just some streaming service that is randomly put together, but with an algorithm, right?
0: Right.
1: You want thought put into the music. 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
0: And let's continue this midday Mozart with his horn concerto played by Barry Tuckwell. Here is the Andante movement.

0: Hi, this is Chris with Centennial. I've been an Evergreen member for many years, and with the recent federal funding being pulled from this very valuable service, I am increasing my monthly donation indefinitely. 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

0: That was music from Mozart's Symphony No. 41 called The Jupiter. That was his fourth movement. You heard the Chamber Orchestra of Europe. I'm Monique Brooks-Roberts here with Monica Vischer, our program director here at CPR Classical. And we are having a blast with you today. You know, listening to great music and, you know, getting your support, which we so appreciate. You know, we've been telling you this entire time with you today that, you know, 1 o'clock is the deadline to bump up your gift, but it has been extended to midnight tonight. 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And you get that, you know, nice luggage handle wrap.
1: That's right. 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And if you're a lover of Midday Mozart, this is one of your last chances to support it during this drive. This drive ends tomorrow. Gretchen from Lakewood said, I love Midday Mozart. She loves 5 o'clock Bach. She loves all the holiday music in December. Love thinking about that as we're heading into 90-degree weather?
0: Yes.
1: In the next few days? Jan wrote in from Gunnison and just said, Mozart! Exclamation point. That's fantastic. And Amy, who's from Minnesota, loves Cayman Thomas, loves The Moment of Zen, and loves Midday Mozart. Amy, thank you so much. Probably listening online at CPR.org, which is the place to give. 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
0: And when you donate right now, you are automatically entered to win this Rhine River cruise. Now, doesn't that sound spectacular? You're going to spend 8 days, 7 nights exploring the famous Rhine River through Germany, plus stops in the Netherlands, France, and Switzerland. 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I mean, castles? That's incredible. Before or after your cruise, you're going to tour Amsterdam, and maybe during tulip season, which happens to be my favorite flower of all time, you can take a guided walking tour of the city or explore the iconic Amsterdam canals. And you will, you know, have the chance to win that if you donate at CPR.org. And you can go there also to learn more about this grand prize sweepstakes.
1: I can vouch for the cathedral in Strasbourg, France. Ooh. When I was a kid, I actually went on a school field trip.
0: Oh, nice.
1: Not from here. I was visiting my grandmother in Germany, and they, you know, put me with the elementary school kids that day. We hopped on the bus. We went to Strasbourg, and it was just sensational. I've been one or two times since, and it's just, you got to go on this cruise, right? If you've been to Europe, you know.
0: Yeah.
1: And if you haven't been, you only know in pictures, you got to be there. It is unbelievable. You could win the Rhine River cruise trip. You really could.
0: You really could.
1: But you can't if you don't get your name in the hopper. So CPR.org, every donation, an automatic entry right now, CPR.org, or the phone number 800-496-1530. 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
1: Monique, you've got some great music coming up, don't you?
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0: Hi, my name's Marina, and I've been listening since the early 80s, and I've been a society member on and off, but I have upped it to 12 instead of 10. Not terribly much, but I'm really concerned about public radio being compromised, and so that's why I've upped my membership. Thank you very much.
1: This is Catherine in Eagle, and I've already donated this year, but I can't do without you guys. I wish I could send you a lot more than I've sent. I just thank you so much.
2: Hi, this is Laurel. 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
3: For my birthday, my sweet husband got me a book on raising chickens. In there was a little paragraph that said chickens produce better with classical music. I tried it, and it worked. 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And I'm not sure, but I think some of the girls out there are trying to do the minuet. 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
1: a lot of Latin flavor.
0: A whole lot. Danza de Jalisco from Three Latin American Sketches by Aaron Copland. And you know, one of the things that I love most about CPR Classical is that anyone can turn on the radio, stream online, listen from the app, and instantly be welcomed in. And there's something for you every single day, and your support is what makes that possible.
1: You. We're looking at you.
0: You.
1: We're looking at you.
0: You can see our hands right now.
1: Right. You got the V going. Right. Make the V with your two fingers.
0: Yes,
1: me,
0: yes,
1: you. We're looking at you.
0: Yes.
1: That's right. Monique and I, we can see you.
0: We can. We can actually see inside your car right now, inside your house, and not in a creepy way, but in a fun, bump it up, you know, bump up your membership kind of way, and thank you for your support kind of way.
1: Yes. We can also see in your mind whether you're a member or not.
0: Yes, we can.
1: And if it's time... No, we cannot see that.
0: No, we can't.
1: No, we can't. But we do hope that you become one if you're not one at CPR.org.
0: Yes, and I want to give a shout out to some of our incredible members. Thank you so much. Kathleen in Santa Fe, New Mexico says, Caben, you start my day with a smile on my face. That is not an easy task, but you always deliver. Thank you, shipmate. And I just love that.
1: Oh.
0: Yeah, that's really beautiful.
1: You know what's really beautiful about that is she's like, you know, it's not easy to make me smile.
0: Yeah.
1: But dang, you do it.
0: But you do it.
1: That's
0: and
1: awesome.
0: How, the impact and how powerful is that?
1: Yeah. CPR.org, 800-496-1530. Do it. It feels so good.
0: Yes.
1: It feels so good. And if you do this $5 bump up, right, the bump up boost today, you'll feel so good that you're a part of the community, and we will hand you, today only, we will send you this luggage handle. Why not?
0: Yes.
1: CPR.org. If you're given $10 a month, give $15 a month, and we will send you the luggage. 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Handle.
0: And you have the rest of the day to make that, you know, bump it up donation. You have until midnight tonight to get this bonus luggage handle wrap. So thank you so much. And everyone donating right now, you are automatically entered to win a luxury river cruise in Europe. You know, that just sounds very like,
1: Yeah. And it covers the travel.
0: It's amazing.
1: It covers the food on board. It covers, this is valued at $10,000. Thank you to Avalon Waterways for making it possible.
0: Absolutely.
1: You could win this thing.
0: Yes.
1: You could.
0: Absolutely, you can. And when you enter to win the Rhine River Cruise with or without a gift, you can find your complete rules at CPR.org.
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0: Yes, by Otorino Respighi, from a piece of music that has been inspired by artwork that he really loved. 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

0: Three Botticelli Pictures by Rashbigi. I'm Monique Brooks-Roberts, here with Monica Vischer. And, you know, we've had a great time with you today. We want to share some great comments from some members.
1: That's right. Thank you to Cynthia from Broomfield, Bert in Parker, and Aiden in Frederick, Colorado.
0: Aurora in Denver, Callie in Pueblo, and Susan in Castle Rock.
1: Melissa, Grand Junction, hearing from Grand Junction, and Dana from Boulder.
0: Yes, Tyler in Thornton, Sally in Longmont.
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0: Diane in Lakewood, Kathleen in Centennial, Matthew in Thornton,
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0: Yes, Stephen in Canyon City giving an additional gift.
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0: Yes, you can be like Walter David in Aurora, who is a new member as of today. 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

James DePriest conducting the Malmö Symphony Orchestra festive overture by Dmitri Shostakovich here on CPR Classical. I'm Caban Thomas, so glad to be with you right now, asking for your support, asking you to please donate now. 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Just go to CPR.org. Do it to it. With the great power of membership support behind us, CPR Classical has been here and will continue to be here for you. 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We have a couple of comments I want to share with you from listeners who have made that commitment. Theodore in Boulder says, I enjoy listening to classical music in my car and at home. It is important to me to make sure that this station has sufficient support. And we've also heard from Alan in Arvada who says, CPR Classical is my peace, yet at the same time inspires and energizes me. We need this asset in this very chaotic world. Thank you, everyone who connects with CPR Classical. It's time for you to do the same. Give at CPR.org. We have the music of Felix Mendelssohn coming up next, the fourth movement of his Symphony No. 4, a.k.a. his Italian Symphony. Yannick Nezet-Séguin is in front of the band conducting the Chamber Orchestra of Europe here on CPR Classical.

0: The great thing about Yannick Nzay-Séguin is he's able to get such precision out of each and every orchestra he's in front of. And you heard it with the Chamber Orchestra of Europe just now performing Felix Mendelssohn's Symphony No. 4, his Italian symphony. We heard the fourth movement here on CPR Classical. I'm Cabin Thomas. So glad to have you with us here as part of our fundraiser. Look, many people say they don't give because someone else will do it. 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Just go to cpr.org. 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Coming up in just a moment, we have the music of Sergei Prokofiev, the Dance of the Knights from his Romeo and Juliet suite performed by the London Symphony Orchestra with Maestro Andre Previn with his hands in the air, waving them like he just don't care, here on CPR Classical.
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Sergei Prokofiev's Dance of the Nights from his ballet Romeo and Juliet with the London Symphony Orchestra performing. Andrei Previn, the man in front of the band. Did you know that Andrei Previn was married to Mia Farrow? I still cannot get over that. What was their, what sort of conversations did they have? Must have been interesting all the time. I'm Kevin Thomas, and you are listening to listener-supported CPR Classical. Listener support is what makes CPR Classical possible. I want to give some thanks to people who have gone all in for us and have become members. Wes in Denver, thank you for joining us. Abigail in Longmont, you are a rock star. Thank you so much. John, Nadine, and Jessica, all in Westminster, all people who are part of what makes this wonderful resource run. They're members. They've done their part. And we want to hear from you to do your part. Decide whether you like to give once or on a monthly basis as an Evergreen member. 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Then you'll share your contact information and maybe select a thank you gift if you like. And that's it. 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I'm going to thank you right now. 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We have a pavan for you coming up. Gabriel Fauré is the composer. Performers, the Rotterdam Philharmonic Orchestra with conductor Jean Fournet, telling the musicians what to do here on CPR Classical.

0: Maestro Jean Fournet conducting the Rotterdam Philharmonic Orchestra with the music of Gabriel Fauré, his Pavane, here on CPR Classical. I'm Caban Thomas, so glad to be with you here on listener-supported CPR Classical. 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Just go. Coming up in a moment, I have a horn concerto for you by Wolfgang Amadeus Mozart.
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Barry Tuckwell, playing horn and conducting. If it wasn't enough just playing the horn like that, he's conducting as well. The English Chamber Orchestra and Mozart's Horn Concerto No. 4. We heard the finale of that piece. I'm Kevin Thomas. 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Beethoven would appreciate that. And since I mentioned Beethoven, we're going to hear the overture to his opera Fidelio, performed by the Leipzig Gewandhaus Orchestra, performing with Maestro Ricardo Chailly, driving that musical bus here on CPR Classical.

The Overture to Fidelio, composed by Ludwig van Beethoven, performed by the Leipzig Gewandhaus Orchestra with Ricardo Chailly, heard in all those butterflies to make beautiful sounds. I'm Kevin Thomas here on listener-supported CPR Classical. So glad to be with you. So glad to have you listening. Listen to this. 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How? 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We have Rachel and Chris in Fort Collins. Thank you so much for your donation. Bryce in Gunnison, you are wonderful. And Glenn in Castle Rock, yay! They are members. They've done their part. We want to hear from you. Do your part. Donate, please, at cpr.org. Music by Tchaikovsky for you, his Serenade for Strings. We're going to hear the second movement waltz performed by the City of London Symphonia with Maestro Richard Hickox. Making the music go round, round, round, come out right here on CPR Classical.

0: Maestro Richard Hickox with the City of London Symphonia performing the music of Pyotr Ilyich Tchaikovsky, his Serenade for Strings. That's what we heard here on listener-supported CPR Classical. Now, this hour is going to end soon, so please support this music in our community. This is your community. Cooper in Lakewood said, I love listening to the classical music offered on 88.1 FM. It's a great way to start the day, a great help to stay calm on the commute home, and a great way to wind down with night music before bed. Thank you. Well, thank you, Cooper. And I want to thank you as well. So give at cpr.org. Coming up in just a moment, we have Il Trovatore. We have the Anvil Chorus from that wonderful opera composed by Giuseppe Verdi, performed by the St. Cecilia Academy Orchestra and Chorus with Carl Maria Giolini, inspiring the singers and the orchestra to greatness here on CPR Classical.
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The Anvil Chorus from the opera Il Trovatore. Does that not put little bumps on you when you're listening, little goosebumps? Giuseppe Verdi was such a master at getting, you know, raw meat to the lion. You know what I'm saying? Carlo Maria Giolini conducting the St. Cecilia Academy Orchestra and Chorus here on community-supported CPR Classical. You don't have to look far to find something to worry about. You really don't. There's so much going on. 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Doesn't that help? Isn't that a wonderful resource? Consider what CPR Classical adds to your life. And then give your contribution to keep the music coming. Time's running out of this hour. You know, there's just a couple of pieces that are left. You can do this. Go online, cpr.org. Make it happen. Join us. Become a member. We have music from the Well-Tempered Clavier Book 1, The Prelude in C Major, composed by Johann Sebastian Bach, played by Colorado's own, he's a gemstone, David Korvar on piano.

0: David Korvar, our pianist, performing Johann Sebastian Bach's Well-Tempered Clavier, Book One, The Prelude in C Major. You know, Jeremy Dank said that that prelude, it's only 2 minutes and something long, right? He says it's an example of a well-lived life. And I think that that's absolutely true. It's a well-lived life listening to beautiful music like that here on listener-supported CPR Classical. I'm Caben Thomas, asking you to join us by going online, cpr.org. Do it like Andreas and Lone Tree has done. Elizabeth, Hannah, and Courtney, all in Denver, they have made that commitment to us. David in Greenwood Village has done the same. They're members now. Join them. 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And right now we're asking you to join us. 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

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And yet you got a chance to experience it with me, Caban Thomas, your morning shipmate here on CPR Classical. And this kind of brilliance stays on the air because of you, my friend. 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

0: This is Stu in Boulder, and I listen to CPR Classical because it lightens the load of my day and cheers my spirit. Love your ship, mate.
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Wasn't that graceful? The minuet from the string quintet number 5 by Luigi Boccherini, beautifully played by E. Musici, that you got to hear with me, Caben Thomas, here on CPR Classical. And you know what? If that elegance meant something to you, let's keep it going, right? Donate right now at CPR.org. Let me give you a few comments of people who have done that. Megan from Denver says, CPR Classical is the one place in my day where everything slows down and I can actually breathe again. Is that not wonderful? Luis in Aurora, this station keeps me grounded during long work days and feels like someone understands what I need to hear. Harper in Boulder says, CPR Classical makes my mornings feel thoughtful instead of rushed. And Derek in Colorado Springs said, I didn't grow up with this music, but now I can't imagine my life without it. Thank you, Megan and Luis and Harper and Derek. Join them, my friend. 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

My goodness, wasn't that just breathtaking? The suite from the Well-Tempered Clavier, Book 1 by Johann Sebastian Bach, performed by David Korvar, professor of piano over there at CU Boulder, world-class pianist, and we have it right here in Colorado. And you got to experience this with me, Caban Thomas, your morning guy here on CPR Classical. And I just want to remind you, music like this exists here because of you. 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Now get this, folks. The hour is going to end soon enough. 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Don't wait. 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From the Sea Rises Suite by Joe Hisaishi, performed by the Royal Philharmonic Orchestra with Avi Avital on the mandolin. 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

0: Hello, my name is Myrna. I'm a professional harpist, or used to be. I now have rheumatoid arthritis and can't play, so I particularly enjoy listening to CPR with all my heart. Thank you so much for being there.
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Oh my goodness, so peaceful. The Nocturne from A Midsummer Night's Dream by Felix Mendelssohn, performed by the Leipzig Gewandhaus Orchestra under Ricardo Chailly. With me, Caban Thomas, the morning shipmate here on CPR Classical. 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They do not. 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Donate right now.

Wasn't that bonkers? That's Lily Boulanger, so amazing, a radiant burst of light from the piece of a spring morning performed by the National Orchestra of Metz under David Ryland. And you got to hear that with me, Caban Thomas, your morning guy. I ask you, help keep this music growing and glowing. 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And I want to thank you so much for listening. 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I want to give a lot of thanks to Kimberly in Highlands Ranch. I give thanks to Steve and Beth in Seattle, Washington. Seattle, Washington, they're giving on a whole nother coast. You can do it too. Jonah in Brighton, thank you so much, Jonah. Latrice in Glenwood Springs. We have so many people. Donate so that I can thank you over the air. Their members, become one yourself. Make your contribution at CPR.org. Now, we have time left for another piece, okay? It means, though, that you need to do the right thing right now. Look, you turn the music on, it's simply there, right? It's steady, it's beautiful, it's commercial-free. But behind that simplicity, it's kind of like a swan. You know, you see the swan on top of the water, it looks so graceful, but underneath the feet are just going everywhere, right? Simplicity is complex. It's a costly operation. And if you haven't given yet and you have the means to do it, we genuinely want you to do so. This music continues because listeners step forward like you. 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It's easy at CPR.org, and we thank you. The ticking energy of the finale from the Symphony No. 101, a.k.a. the Clock Symphony, music of our Papa Franz Joseph Haydn, performed by the Austro-Hungarian Haydn Orchestra. 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

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This was Joshua Bell playing violin with the orchestra on listener-supported CPR Classical. Hello there, I'm Patty Painter Wakefield. So glad to be with you today for a whole hour of refreshing adagios. 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Thank you. Some breathing space in your day with Rachmaninoff next. This is the second movement of his Piano Concerto No. 2. Christina Ortiz, the pianist with the Royal Philharmonic Orchestra, on member-supported CPR Classical.

the Adagio Sostenuto, the sustained adagio, the second movement of Piano Concerto No. 2 by Sergei Rachmaninoff. Christina Ortiz, the pianist with the Royal Philharmonic Orchestra, on listener-supported CPR Classical. You are here with a whole hour of adagios today. You come to CPR Classical to let some of those stresses of the day go. This hour is for you. 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Paul in Basalt has given, and he says classical music brings peace and beauty to our home and inspires with artistic diversity. Ashley in Aurora says the news and music are daily touchstones in my life. 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How about a Bach adagio? This is from his Harpsichord No. 5, performed by the Bournemouth Symphony Orchestra on CPR Classical.

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I've taken three of Avalon's cruises, so I know you'll find this journey unforgettable. During the cruise, you'll travel through four countries, Switzerland, France, Germany, and the Netherlands, to see storybook towns, historic cities, and some of Europe's most breathtaking scenery. You'll sail through the Rhine Gorge, where medieval castles rise high above the river. It's one of the most stunning stretches of water in the world. There'll be time to wander the charming streets of Strasbourg with its half-timbered houses and cozy cafes. And in Amsterdam, time to explore the vibrant historic city and visit world-class museums, all at your own pace. 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

0: Oh, the gorgeous love theme from Cinema Paradiso. That is by Ennio Morricone. Keith Lockhart was directing the London Symphony Orchestra, and that violinist, that was Anne Akiko Myers on CPR Classical. Another Ennio Morricone piece before that, Gabriel's Oboe from The Mission. You're with CPR Classical. 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

another gorgeous adagio for you today. This one from the Concierto de Aranjuez by Joaquin Rodrigo, guitarist Sharon Isbin with the New York Philharmonic. And Sharon Isbin, she has spent many summers in Aspen. She founded the guitar school at the Aspen Music Festival. 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I'm Patty Painter Wakefield. 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You're thinking about it now. So take a moment and act now. This hour will be ending soon. Have we heard from you? Well, this is your moment to step up from listener to member. 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Thank you. Our next adagio for this hour is from Spartacus. 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

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An hour of adagios almost over for today. 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Thank you to Dawn in Denver and George in Loveland and Susan in Castle Rock. 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
1: 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I've taken 3 of Avalon's cruises, so I know you'll find this journey unforgettable. 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You'll sail through the Rhine Gorge, where medieval castles rise high above the river. It's one of the most stunning stretches of water in the world. There'll be time to wander the charming streets of Strasbourg, with its half-timbered houses and cozy cafes. 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

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Well, Maggie has become a member and she says, I love music of all genres. CPR classical, though, is especially dear to me because I was introduced to many kinds of classical music as a very young child. It's part of me. Thank you very much, Maggie. We appreciate hearing from you. And you can also give at CPR.org. Here's cellist Chaiku Kane Mason with Leonard Cohen's Hallelujah.

0: So nicely played there. Shaku Kane Mason taking the lead as cellist with Leonard Cohen's Hallelujah. He's from a family of musicians. There he was playing with a group of friends. 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

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Thank you so much to Laura in Golden, Julie in Salida, Christy in Westminster, Gary and Linda in Littleton. 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Well, how about some more Johann Sebastian Bach, this time for keyboard? Pianist Pierre-Laurent Aimard with a prelude and fugue from Bach's Well-Tempered Clavier.

0: That comes from book one of Johann Sebastian Bach's Well-Tempered Clavier, the Prelude and Fugue number one on listener-supported CPR Classical. Hi, I'm Patty Painter Wakefield. 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

some John Williams to lift your day, or I don't know, maybe it'll remind you of crying when that movie came out. A friend of mine went with me and she cried and I tried not to. Music from E.T. by John Williams. 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Hi there, I'm Patty Painter-Wakefield. 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

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I'm Patty Painter Wakefield. 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Hey, thanks to Nancy in Englewood, Rosemary in Golden, Julie and AJ in Denver. They are members. They have done their part. We want to hear from you, too. Donate at CPR.org.

0: That pianist and composer has a video of that song with his daughter dancing. The piece is called Bluebird, and the pianist and composer is Alexis French. That's French with two Fs. He's a British composer. That might be a new discovery for you. You're listening to CPR Classical. I'm Patty Painter Wakefield. 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Coming up in just a moment, Dvorak's Slavonic Dance Number 2.
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cellist Yo-Yo Ma with the Boston Symphony Orchestra. That's the Slavonic Dance No. 2 by Antonin Dvorak. Dvorak doesn't actually quote folk melodies, but he captures their style and spirit there. 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I'm Patty Painter-Wakefield. 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

0: 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Tony in Louisville, Harold, Mira, and Mary, all in Denver, and Richard in Longmont. 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

That one offers you a little skip in your step for the day. The finale of the Keyboard Concerto No. 3 by Johann Sebastian Bach. Hey, Wan Chang, the pianist with the Camerata Cazzovia on CPR Classical's 5 o'clock Bach. Hey, I'm Patty. Were you lucky enough to get tickets to see Yo-Yo Ma with the Colorado Symphony tonight, Red Rocks? 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Not all of us were that lucky, so I've got a little Yo-Yo Ma to play for you in just a moment. 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

0: 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He has seven completed concertos for a single soloist, and then there are others for two, three, and four keyboard soloists. Before this, Yo-Yo Ma with a courant from the fourth cello suite by J.S. 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
0: 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Thank you to Jane in Denver, who says, I listen to CPR Classical while driving and working. It is soothing and helps me concentrate. Also, I love Cabe and Thomas and 5 o'clock Bach and Behind the Baton. Thank you, Jane. Julia in Boulder says CPR is a constant companion throughout my days. I listen to CPR Classical for the beauty of the music and the calm and comfort it brings. Thank you, Julia. Chris in Fort Collins says I listen to CPR Classical all day long at work. The morning show with Cabe and Thomas, the classical mystery quiz, the moment of Zen are essential for me to start each workday off right. And then I look forward to midday Mozart, followed by the kind and gentle musical offerings of Monique Brooks Roberts, finishing out the day. Chris, thank you for your support of the listening that you do every day. 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

0: Roy Goodman leading the Hanover Band in the final movement of the First Symphony by Franz Schubert on CPR Classical, where you are part of the orchestra making the music play on CPR Classical with your gift at CPR.org.
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0: Stephen Sondheim today, a lyricist and a composer of so many musicals that have now become classics, Into the Woods and Sweeney Todd among them. He was lyricist for Leonard Bernstein's West Side Story as well. Stephen Sondheim was 91 when he passed away in 2021. This is one of his most famous tunes, recorded by many, including Judy Collins, Send in the Clowns. From A Little Night Music by Stephen Sondheim. This is an arrangement for the Boston Pops with John Williams directing on CPR Classical.

A little night music by Mozart, following Send in the Clowns from A Little Night Music by Stephen Sondheim for your drive this afternoon with CPR Classical. 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